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Alright, that's

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1: Things are gonna change, and not for better. 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

always spent ages. 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Century, then a hiatus. 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It's about to be a six. 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Think more than not the tamers. All your followers made us famous.

0: fuck we all done? 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For our debut gig in Sweden.
1: Tack, motherfuckers!
0: Tack! One of my heroes is from Sweden. Henrik Larsson.
2: Alright. 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
0: Let's take the energy up a bit more, me brother.
3: I got a point to be proven to myself. Sitting too long, getting lonely on the shelf. 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

0: I'm choking and say like I call him fucking Snitch.
1: Fuck me, you're easily impressed.
2: You have to learn the lingo. 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
1: What else, you know?
2: It's a pleasure to be here for our first gig ever in Sweden.
1: I'd like to thank Henrik Larsson. I see the Scottish flag down the back. They know what I'm talking about.
2: Because we have such a big and beautiful crowd, we're going to play you a new song.

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0: We're called Kneecap. We're from West Belfast in Derry. Ireland, a place still under British occupation. And we know the Irish people know what it's like to suffer at the hands of colonialism. We suffered for 800 years at the hands of the British government. But never did I ever think I would see such a brutal genocide as what's happening right now in Palestine. It's being live streamed to all of us all day. We can't turn our phones on without seeing kids being shot in the fucking head, starved to death, bombed to bits. And the Western governments are doing fuck all about it. I know sometimes it feels helpless. I definitely do. I definitely feel helpless when I'm seeing these videos and it seems like nothing is helping right now. I know we get some stick online being like that we're just using this, talking about Palestine for our own gain. Believe me, I wish I didn't have to do this. I wish I didn't have to be on stage every gig talking about this. In an ideal world, this would have been sorted a long fucking time ago. But until something changes, Kneecap will talk about this in the middle of every single show. We don't care about the repercussions anymore. This is bigger than Kneecap. This is bigger than all of us. And don't be fucking shocked. Sweden's government are complicit in this also. So, now we have to, we're going back into the music, and I understand sometimes when you talk about something so serious like that, there can be this awkward moment where we're going back into music now after talking about something so seriously. But just remember, you're in a field with some of your best friends, other people who are into the same stuff. We're very lucky. We're very lucky people. Are we ready to get back into some fucking music?
1: RTS Couleur 3, live act.
2: Baby, be too bad stuff. 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

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Yeah. 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Robert Kneecap said a mural was unveiled as just a piece of fine art.

0: Fuck me. 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
0: Need a compton out of that set. It's time to shit this United. 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There's this fake cover, that's a risk cat. 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
1: sounds great.
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0: et de la jungle. 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
1: Well, this is the original General Levi alongside the Republica, Kalakuta, Kala Free. 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This are the incredible Kalakuta. Booyaka, Warrika, Warrika, with the station. Warrika, Warrika, at the station. Color tree again, I spin them like a windmill. Yeah, man, original General Levi said, Booyaka, Booyaka, bless.
2: Jamaican girl, them bucket, the weak, them never live on without it. 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
0: General Levi en direct sur Couleur 3. 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
0: Me coming with the artillery, special with the delivery. 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The world is in calamity. We need some solidarity. 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
2: Well, the greatest thing I want to tell the people, you know?
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2: And this one is for all the racists, because you have them on both sides. 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
2: 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All men that you see, their bones are white.
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3: Now introduction to the man called Lion Messenger. Teaming up with I Man Brother Culture. Place called Roots and Culture is a space. Yeah, you know. Stop the fussing and fighting. Stop all the petty bickering. I and I must come together from within. You know, Roots and Culture live forever. Run it!